hanging in a window, and you say, is this where it is? Somebody points his finger at you and says it's his. And you say, what's mine? Someone else says, well, what is?

I love to see you strut up and down the floor when you're talking to me. That baby talk.

Dirty Bugle Boy of Company B. And when he plays Boogie Woogie Bugle, he was busy as a buzz bee. And when he plays, he makes the company jump A to the bar. He's a Boogie Woogie Bugle Boy of Company B. Do do do do.

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So viva Las Vegas, viva Las Vegas. How I wish that